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1: Can you respond back, SAM 244 at Port of Alliance, 952 West Grand, for a male subject, possibly with a knife in his hands? He appears to be UTI. Somebody's gonna wear a black shirt and shorts.
2: Oh, okay.

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1: 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I'll be checking inside.
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257. I have a call pending of a Gray's Chili Dogs at 2nd and Mill. I have a report of several juveniles chasing a transient with Orbeez.

0: Charlie Pulver. We're making contact with one, probably behind the gym.
1: Yeah, we're outside, correct?

0: Charles Dempsey, 44. Now it's Jackson Montemol. Can you start ambulance code 2? He's got a pre-existing leg injury that's possibly infected.
1: Ten four, confirming code 2.
0: Affirmative, please.

0: 30.
1: 244 is code 4. 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

93. Benjamin Gonzalez is in the lobby.

380, clear for traffic. A 1017 Doris Hayes at Gray's Chili Dogs, 166 North 2nd. She witnessed four juveniles chasing a female, appeared to be a transient, with Orbi guns. She believes that she was hit in the face. Unknown where the transient is now.

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1: 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It's going to be a Spanish-speaking RPA. 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
1: Do we have any history of with 44 South Cottage?
0: Minimal. We had 291 hang-ups, 1 in 24, 1 in 23.
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1: Okay, Edward.
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1: Negative.
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1: Unit requesting a Mount Palomar.
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1: 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I'll be on 265's call, and I'll be en route to 853 East Forest Court to check for that. Mission Juvenile.

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1: 338, the 29 is clear. Returns expired with a non-op 824 of 25 to a 98 Mercedes to a Joe Andrew Ortiz out of Porterville.

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0: Yeah, there's a 59 to 19. DWS advised they will respond. However, they don't have an ETA yet.

0: 230, 223, copy traffic. Respond to Jack in the Box on Henderson. We're landline on 911 with a male subject stating that they wanted to turn in a firearm. When asked where he was to confirm his location, he wasn't sure. He seems despondent.
1: 330, copy. Break 223, I'll be standing by Seymour parking lot. Let me know when you close.
2: Copy. From Blackberry.
0: Information, negative on any history with the phone number. He's refusing to provide his name. He started crying when my partner started asking more questions. He stated that he does have a firearm.
2: Can you ask him what he's wearing?
0: She's asking that now.

0: is responding. Just information, when my partner asked him to set the firearm down, he stated, he started crying and he said he just needs to pick up the firearm. He has it in his hand.
1: Are you in a car?
2: 3-3, copy. Just confirm he's not making any threats to shoot himself or anyone.
0: He hasn't made anything like that, however, he's crying. He's going to be in a vehicle. My partner's asking him to put the hazard lights on. We're still trying to get further from him.
2: Copy.
3: 325, give it 7. Can you clear your call and respond to that as well?
4: I'm already 76.
3: Description.
0: We're trying to get that. It's very delayed.
2: To 23-330, are we approaching from the car wash side?

0: units responding. He's now making threats that he is going to shoot himself.
1: Dirty, copy. Can you find out if

0: them. See if you can just get visual of the vehicle and stand by him and around.
1: Copy, I have visual. Looks like it's going to be a dark gray Charger. It's going to be just southwest of Jack in the Box.
0: Just hold there.
2: He just disconnected. He advised my partner that he has a full clip and that he wants to use it on himself.
1: Copy, I'm blacked out right now. I have eyes on his driver's side door. Looks like his seat's reclined back. No visual of his head.
3: 330, come this way.
4: 190 stage medical.
2: 190, come on.
0: If we can get him back on a 21, get him connected with T-20.

0: So a lot of them that coming from the car looks like solo occupants. We're going to be behind a white van on the west side.
1: Behind a white van on the west side. I attempted to recontact. It went to voicemail.

0: exactly are you guys and what's going to be the best entrance for me?
1: Come off of the Safe 1, and we're going to be in the CVS parking lot. He's going to be parked in the correction just south of Jack in the Box towards the Government Plaza. If we can get a unit to the east by Java to have good eyes on him.
0: Call 25 with you guys, 325 if you can take that spot.
2: Copy, I'm from Henderson at 65.
1: 325, if you park right next to Java, you should have a good view of his front windshield. It's totally blacked out, so you can only see a silhouette moving around.

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1: I'm going 23.
0: 257, Templar.
2: By Java.
0: 325 by Java. Still trying to call them. Phone's off. Templar, my partner was trying as well.
2: I can see the hazard lights, but I can't get a really good view of what's going on inside.
0: Copy. Just stay there in case he exits.
2: Copy.
0: Real criminal history?
3: We don't have a name.
0: I'll see if I can find one with the phone number.
3: Negative on any history. Also check first to located a name. However, he denied that that was him. 23. He did say that he was out of the area. However, he wouldn't provide any further on himself.

0: 257. Any idea to clear your call?
1: Yeah, we'll clear you in 2.
0: Copy, give me 21 when you can.

0: 3257, you have back ground, go ahead.
1: Just advising, we do have visual of him, he's just rocking back and forth. I got all those 250, he's going to be en route to 81 for equipment. Any further luck with 21?
0: It's not on our last. Do you want us to keep trying?
1: Affirmative. Just keep trying. If he does answer, then we'll put him through 223.
0: Kemper. Sam 257 is going straight to voicemail.
1: If you can 1023 on the call, 223 is handling right now.

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1: 257. 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Equipment and gear 25 with 325 by Java. That'll kind of put you in between the vehicle and Jack the Rock.
2: Force, just confirming to enter from General.
1: Affirmative.

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1: Negative from where I'm at. There's bushes and trees blocking. I'm coming to the light flash.
0: Step 4, portable 257. 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
1: Down.
0: Therefore, can we see if CHP can do a way for us to block traffic from coming into the parking lot?

0: on 257. TCSO is inquiring if the drone needs to respond code 3.
1: Find out if Tribute 1 can get the 28 with their equipment or if they need a drone.
2: What was it you were requesting for Tribute 1? We're 23.
1: Are you able to give us a 28 on that vehicle from the plane?
2: Negative.
1: Copy. Would the drone be able to?
2: If he can get his day camera to work. If not, then it's going to be working off of just FLIR. If the letters on the license plate were heated up just right during the sun time, he should be able to make a difference.
1: 10-4. If they're willing, you can let them know real quick.

0: it going to be the vehicle that's sitting in front of that tiny little tree?
1: It's a black vehicle with the hazard lights on. It's in the parking lot between Jack in the Box and the probation office.
0: Yeah, I've got it. Windows are up.
1: Are you able to see any movement inside?
0: Not with the windows being up.

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0: You try the 21 number one more time. It looks like he's manipulating a phone from inside. I can see the lights on the screen.
1: Cover. Where do you want the drone operator to respond?
0: 25 with me in the CVS parking lot. Advise them access is going to be on Henderson, west of CVS.

0: 57. 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
1: Can't speak from the signal. 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
1: Go ahead.
0: Be able to put any light on the vehicle with your equipment?
1: Negative, we don't have a sun.
0: Step 4.
2: Port above, copy 228. Good. First one's going to be 8, Paul, Ida Paul, 544, break. Go ahead. Purple, Edward David, 63, Henry, 47. See if one of those comes out of county.
3: Just information on that first name that we found. He denied that it was him. However, I ran a vehicle's register too, and there's an 08 Dodge that returns to him out of Orange County.
2: Can you tag it to the call?
3: I'm doing that now.
0: C7250. Go ahead. Negative on the equipment. Too far. I'm trying another way.

0: too busy to even stuff. Are you able to get any light on the car, spotlight or anything from your location, or is it too far?
1: 38, 325, we're going to be at Java. I made my way towards the east side of Jack in the Box to see if I can get a 28 for visual.
0: Yeah, far. Once you're back to the vehicle, see if you can get any light on it from your vantage point.
1: Break 325. Just let me know if starts walking this way.
2: Negative on the plate that I found it returns to a nitro.

0: 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Copy, possible 28.
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0: 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These guys are coming in through the alleyway, and there's a lot of them driving right by this guy to get to Jack in the Box and walking around all over the parking lot.
1: Go ahead.
2: Advising if CHP doesn't have any more units, see if TTSO can AOA.
1: Kappa.
0: Porterville, 2v1. I'll switch over and have them send someone over.

0: stupid to them. I was able to get some lights to the vehicle. No movement so far.
1: 10-4.
2: Porterville 250.
1: 250.
2: What I can see is going to be a 9 Henry Edward Yellow 484 or 9 Henry Yellow, 9 Henry Edward Victor 484. You can try both.

0: 258, Richard's out of Santa Paula to 2019 Dodge, current registration. We have the name. I'll go ahead and run it.
1: But you guys checking the box to stop the workers from going outside?
0: We'll contact them again.
2: I'll give them a call.
0: Thank you.

0: 57. The 29 on the RO is clear. My partner is going to go ahead and send a photo to all the units as possible, driver.
1: What's the age?
0: 49 or 50.

0: history.
1: Negative on any local history.
0: Of course, check with the county and see if they have any.
1: Affirmative, I checked TCSO Stillman, negative on any history.
0: Seven, confirming general is not open right now.
2: Negative, it's not.
3: 7250, just confirming you want that light still pointing at that vehicle.
0: Yeah, from scan, I have mine and it's helping.

0: system.
1: Go ahead.
0: Where does the vehicle return to again?
1: Santa Paula.
0: Or can we get all of their local agencies, see if they got any history with them, and see if we can get some info on possible family or something?
1: Down, correction, 337 is working on that.
2: 223. 223. The quad kit on today, this morning about 10 a.m., showed a HMA with a beard.
1: Tampa.
2: Initial side profile, can't really see the face.

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0: 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We have a react team here with shield that we can make the approach. We're open to prone him out.
1: For Java, it's hard to see bushes and trees, but I can make my way on the east side of Jack the Box and have a long eye.
0: Do you have any cover?

0: 26527. 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
1: CWI 7 ETA, an hour.

257, Santa Paula stated last history is in 2006 for a car seat violation, and Ventura stated in 2023 parking citation. Do we have a confirmation on this name?

365-257. Leave 340 with the kids for CWS. LT is also there. Hop in the Bearcat 25.

0: 9.
1: Can you deny that last? 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I can see him inside. Looks like he's still hitting the dash.

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0: So were you able to get any info on family or associates?
1: Negative due to the information being old.

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0: 6540, stand by with the 5976 with the Bearcat.
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0: 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He's the only occupant in the front. We are not able to clear the back.
1: Chopper. Please put it on his lap.

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1: Campfire.
2: Play, go to come around, misters. 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
2: Just be advised, guys, the vehicle that is parked to the east of him, not the closest one, but the other one, there may possibly be somebody in that car.
0: Right one?
2: The one with the sunroof, I'm not sure. I'm working with FLIR. But I saw them pull up and the guy walked towards the jack in the box, realized it was closed, and I don't know where he went from there. But the car never left.
3: The vehicle where my spotlight's shining up?

0: 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It's going to be the one that's parked next to the trees for this east.
1: I think that was an employee earlier who answered Jack's phone.
0: All right, cool. Thanks.
2: Go ahead. The vehicle they're talking about, I haven't seen any movement since I've been here. Copy that.
3: You got about 7 minutes.

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0: The spotlight's not helping, but he's gonna readjust. Just stand by.

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1: Couldn't copy the very last.
2: Just did something with his hands. I couldn't quite see it from here.

0: 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TQSO's landline pointing in if the drone needs additional batteries.
1: Affirmative.

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1: 250.
0: Just an update. My 20 is going to be on the southeast corner of Jack in the Box in the drive-thru. My direction of fire will be southwest. Break 265, can you advise your direction of fire?
2: I'm northeast, correcting southeast.
3: Good.
2: Those batteries are a match, so advise they can use them.

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1: Copy.

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0: Second drone and batteries are 76 from Danuba. 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
1: Reposition.
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1: Copy.

Jacksonville, Cherby 1. 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Not the passenger side window is still very cold. And the driver's side window near the rear view mirror is also starting to heat up.

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1: Can you advise what time you put the 911 through to 223?
0: Okay, 10-4, stand by.

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1: Please take one, come around the car wash, you'll make a left.

0: 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Is there a door on the east side of Jack in the Box?
1: Negative.
0: Step one.
1: I believe there's one on the north end.

0: Lincoln 214.
1: This information, the stop six has been placed at two exits located to the north and east of Jack in the Box.

0: 190. What's the pending calls look like?
1: Pending of an audible at Town and Country, patrol check, parents needing counseling, noise complaint, and a city code violation.

0: Charlie 1, did you copy?
1: Term Sam 257, copy. Sam 257.

0: 257. Just confirm me a copy that Tribute 1 is going to have to leave in about 10 minutes.
1: Affirmative. Now's actually a good time to refuel if they want to do it now.
0: Tribute 1, copy.
2: Either way, I have background guard.
0: If you want to go ahead and refuel, you can do it now.
2: Yeah, that's not going to be possible. We've already been in the air for too long. We've run out of flight hours.
1: 257, I copy. Just stay as long as you can. When you got it clear, it's fine. Thank you.
2: Copy.

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1: 10-4.
2: 340, you could step. I have visual of one more inside.
0: We'll make a little back.

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0: 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They are staging.
1: Zoom there for now.

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1: No movement in the vehicle.
2: Hands are clear. UTL on the firearm.
1: Hands are clear. UTL on the firearm.

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It's between his legs, but they both hands look clear.

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1: We have the gun.
0: Copy, we have the gun.
2: Porterville Store Medical.
1: Code 4, roll him in.
0: We're rolling in medical now. 257, do we need fire to respond as well?
1: Go ahead and start him. We got him in stain.
0: Copy.
1: He is breathing.
0: Subject is detained and breathing. We have fire and ambulance route.
3: Porterville 31, we're going to head here, clear out. I'll get the video ready for you guys.
0: Copy. Thank you.
1: Flying a jet fuel.

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0: 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Let's get those stop sticks cleared as soon as we can as well.
1: Copy that.
2: Yeah, I'll move out of the way.
1: Grab those stop sticks prior to 25.
3: I'm ready to position behind the ambulance.
1: I changed things. 340 jumped in, so I want 265 to go.

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1: Affirmative,
0: dropping 30. We'll cancel fire.
1: Step 4, and correction my last, they're going to KDH.
0: Copy.

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1: I'll put the audible alarm on your screen. Break Sam 257, is it code 4 for Jack in the Box to open up?
2: How about that? You can advise CHP they can open the roadways up.
1: Campbell.
3: D40. If you're still with the vehicle, if you can attempt to get some identifying information for EMS.
1: Ready, 292, I already have his ID. Give me a few.

0: 727. You can advise Jack and Fox they can open 32325 with crime scene tape.
1: I copy. Is TCSO still blocking the entrance over by Safe One?
0: They're clear now. Chief Sam was advised via 21.

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Also, the information I gave over for the phone, if you could relay that to TCAS.

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0: SO is going to be emailing you the footage. Port 0203, I got a case number, but can you grab it just in case? Go ahead. I believe it's going to be ending in 039989, if you can confirm. Porter, I think I covered you, but can you add it to the comment line?

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1: Kemper. Keep you on the call or take you off?

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He appears code 4, having a hard time communicating. He's just saying that he needs an ambulance.

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1: Jesse refused medical attention. 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

0: 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M257, copy.
1: Kepler, do you need another unit or is that code 4?
0: 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Copy.

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1: The alarm company went through their list and we don't contact the responsible. The responsible is making the call.
0: Thank you.

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0: call 270. Just confirming you copied my last regarding this. 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
0: gonna be inbound shift only. 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
0: Edward 136-2917, for loss of Quintero Beltran. The additional 27, that number?
1: Go ahead.
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Bon Good Times Barbershop at 117 North Main Street for an encampment set up behind the business occupied by approximately 4.

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1: 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Radio is static, just confirming it's Kathy Gagnon. Set work, go ahead.
0: California ID, item 3758653, last week Garcia, break.
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0: Charles 16145 536, last of Thorpe.

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Stand by for the 29.

0: 2391. It's going to be last of Trujillo, first of Maria, unknown DOB.
1: Maria
0: Trujillo. Affirm. Should have issues.
1: Affirm. Maria Trujillo, born in 67, 74, and 82.
0: I believe it might be the 72. Should be transient.

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0: Not showing any issue with the Maria Trujillo, born in 72, showing transient. Closest match is going to be a Maria Mora, born in 82.
1: You can 10-22.

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0: I have that CDL. If you're ready to copy.
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1: Do you have a space number?
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0: California 7, Adam 88105. Should come back to a 4.

0: Davis 306 at 29th, declared expression 1130 at 26 on a 2003 Ford pickup truck registered to a Maria Ford Jr. Solomon Lopez Nunez at 40 North 2nd.
1: 10-4. Any history with the vehicle or the RO?
0: From on history of the vehicle, is showing on a silver Ford Ranger, showing history of two window tint citations with the Solomon Lopez as the person cited.

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0: 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I'll be on with Christopher Welch, Burger King.
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She's code 30 local and NCIC.

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I don't know if maybe that's in the court system.

0: Black Barbara was just served. CPSO is the holding agency, so that means they're still trying to update it on their end.
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0: 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First of Myrna, phonetics Mary, yellow, Robert, Nora, Adam, unknown DOP.

0: 306. 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
1: Yes, sir.

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0: Shelby, have both Frank and 9 misdemeanor. Highest bail is going to be $100,000.
1: Copy, 1306. 1306 confirms ID. 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
0: 10-4, attempting to locate a photo, nothing in TCSO records.

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0: 205. What was the last name?
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0: 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Be 10-8. 10-4.
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1: Second one.
0: California 9, Tom, Mary, Frank, 565. 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

Houston, Sioux Falls. I'll be at 430 West Morgan, Unit P as in Paul, for case 24645.

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0: 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You're able for a 12 from the Texas agency.
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1: For both.
0: Coming out of Morton side of Veterans Park for a white male adult, appears to be UTI, caught on a sidewalk, almost crawled out to the road, wearing no t-shirt, tan pants, white gloves, black shoes, black hat.
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1: Or breakthrough between SS.
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0: 302, your status. David, 302, your status. Sam, Roy Adam, negative code 4 from David, 302, Martin Avila.
1: Copy, I'm just on the street. 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
0: 305, copy. Hey, go ahead.
3: 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I'm going to be en route to Porterville Courthouse. Apparently, stuck in there.
0: Can't 21 dispatch.

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0: 302, go ahead.
2: Going to be Lawson Garcia, 1st of John 8. Northern identified. Unknown DOB, that's right now.

0: 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Just showing code 302 at Frank for 211 at 1203.
1: 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He's at the intersection of Putnam and Villa.

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0: 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On Villa, south of, north of Olive.
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2: 339, 1027-29,
1: my name is Yogi. 5 break 302, do you have a 28?
3: 9 Union William Adam, 640, needs to be in detained.
1: Copy. Garcia being detained.

0: Sandy, we're not confirming you guys are code 4, so I can handle 339-27.
1: Yeah, from work code 4.
0: Or break 339, go ahead.
1: So Macias, first of Armando, 125-98.

0: 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East Coast 30, local NCIC, 27 shown withheld, failed to appear, pending on made app.
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0: 339, updating final stop 496 on. Top of that 496, 1.
1: 10-4.
2: Damn, 3-7-3 unit, 10-8, that's 81, so we're gonna have 25 out prime. In front of the PD with your unit, we have the female detained and with, she's being combative. We don't want to drag her through the PD.
1: 26, copy. Please watch your time. Give me target parking lot. 06, I'm down the street.

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0: 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Is she at 95?
1: We're placing her on a hold for 5150.
0: Copy. Break portable 306. I have a 59 rider in route to the sheriff's view. Beginning mileage is going to be 511.
1: Positive, 76 to serve you.
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1: 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I'm trying to find other numbers. You can just close the track 20 for now. Be north to PD for the lights off.
0: Cancel.
1: Okay. 06-23, 5-1-2.

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0: 237. 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
1: I have a call pending for district management. I have a call of a prospect passerby. I saw a female possibly being assaulted by a male. They were last seen eastbound Olive. RP no longer has visual.
0: Tempo, what's the unit clear?

0: 6, it says you're clear for 9-1, I need you to head towards that olive and prospect traffic.
1: 9-4, be en route. Homeowners advised, they're code 4.
0: For an additional caller, advise that the female half, Ava Martinez, called and sounded like she was being assaulted by her boyfriend, first of Michael, unknown last name, in the area of 75 North Prospect.
1: For it.
0: Both the male and the female are wearing red and black clothing. The female has dark black hair with fair skin, and the male

0: 37. Can you respond back to 326?
1: 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Morton and Nico.
0: Break 326. Will you attempt to call the scene? I have the one straight to voicemail.
1: 326, I copy. What was the last 20?
0: Area 75 North Prospect. The original call came in at Olive and Prospect.

possibly going to be a transit male that keeps going in and out of the business. He left the business at 1055 West Henderson. First question, his name is Jamie Pena, wearing brown khakis and blue long sleeve knee brace.

operator. 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

0: 177, do you still have, or can you make contact with the witness and see if the subject I'm out with is the right person?
1: The original RP was a passerby, and the second RP was a friend that had no visual, just a phone call.
0: Yeah, for it.

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So Jones, first inquiry, DOB is 218 of 85.

0: once I said, East Coast 30 local NCIC, history 148.
1: For his advising he's been by himself. 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
0: 10-4, the second RP, the friend, advised the male should have been the first of Michael.
1: 10-4.

0: says, I'm checking in the area. I'll be checking in northbound Prospect from Olive. Tabor.
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1: Jet 4, Prague 326. It's just information. We're going to contact the friend, Jody, to advise that Ava was at 420 East Oak. 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That male is not there. 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
1: This is Wilco's Fourth. Can you check flock for the female's vehicle? See if it hit. Have the 28 when you're ready.
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1: White Chevy SUV.

0: confirming you are with a female?
1: In the world with Jody. Henry, Union, Boy, Edward, Robert, Preston, Michael, should be 33 years of age, should be the male half that the female was with.